coffee shop. 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And I look up from my phone and think there's no chance it's you, but it is. You'll say hi, I'll say hi, how are you? You'll say, how's your family? How's your sister? I'll say, Shannon's being Shannon. After a minute of nonsensical chatter, you'll say, well, this was really nice. Maybe we should do this on purpose sometime. And it'll be long enough that we won't harp on

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One dark night, she slipped her iron chain, and off she ran to Hindustan and was never seen.

0: 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I'm done. You'll see when it gets what gets like that. Done.
1: So.
2: Well,
1: upstairs.
3: Thank you.
2: I'm sorry.
1: Let's go.
4: Do we have to do that again?
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1: This wasn't how it's supposed to go. I should be the one you're dancing with.

She's a rebel that has fallen down. He's a fool that blown away. To you and me, he's a renegade. He's a clown.

0: tell the truth when the booze is in the blood. Cause your words will taste like mud.
1: Calade.
2: Minuit.
0: I feel like a dog with a tale of lust.